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And when the show is done, the tragedy goes on. The shittier I feel, the better is the show. It costs a little extra to watch.

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I lost you the moment I realized I couldn't trust your smile. 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The way your eyes learn how to practice innocence. Cheating don't just break hearts, it rewrites memories.

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You gave to me your all and all. Thank you for the sunshine, how I felt 10 feet tall. Thank you for

0: Sonbaharın ritmi şehri sararken Odea Radyo'da müzik ve yatırım aynı akışta buluşuyor. Chill out ve downtempo şarkılarla dinlenirken ekonomi ve yatırım odaklı içerikleri takip etmek için kulağın Odea Radyo'da olsun.
1: W, W, W, W, W, W, W, W, W, W, W, W, W, W, W, W, W, W, W, W, W, W, W, W, W, W, W, W, W, W, W, W, W, W, W, W, W, W, W, W, W, W, W, W, W, W, W, W, W, W, W, W, W, W, W, W, W, W, W, W, W, W, W, W, W, W, 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

bed. I've been thinking about the times we lost when we were younger. It couldn't last, 'cause we're making our way down different roads as we get older.

Your call has been forwarded to an automatic voice message system. At the tone, please record your message. When you have finished recording, you may hang up or press 1 for more options.